0: 105.9 The Rock, Nashville's classic rock with the Rolling Stones. It's only rock and roll, but I like it. They got new stuff out. It's kind of like a sequel, a follow-up, a part two of the Hackney Diamonds album. But also, Mick Jagger says, I don't think we're going to do a residency in Las Vegas, but I do think we're getting ready for a major tour. Should be in 2027.
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0: 95.9 The Rock, Nashville's classic rock. Well, Moana, the live-action version of the film from 2016, 10 years ago, with Dwayne The Rock Johnson, did not disappoint. It came out making about $45 million this weekend. They thought it might underperform and make $35 million, but worldwide it made almost $100 million.
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25: I'm Fox 17 Chief Meteorologist Katie Morgan. Looking at more showers and storms possible for Monday afternoon. Mainly scattered across the area, could contain some heavy rain. Highs on Monday topping off in the mid-80s.
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Let's open up the Rock Vault. It's like a bank vault, except there's no money or security or... Okay, it's nothing like a bank vault. 105.9 The Rock.

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0: helping us get through the Sunday scaries at this point of the night. 105.9 The Rock, Nashville's classic rock. Hi, how are you? It's Chad. Tomorrow's the big day. More money back for you while you're rock on the job. The 10K workday can feed you this week. It can get the kids some back to school clothes. 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Answer the phone if it rings after entering that keyword. That could be us calling you from an unknown number, rando number. Just answer the phone. Then we'll do that every hour all the way to just past 5 p.m. 10K workday. 9 chances every weekday to win for The Rock. Aerosmith. 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

Puddle of Mud, 105.9, The Rock. They are still actively touring a couple of the big festivals across the country they are part of, releasing a new single a couple of months ago. So they're still in that creative process. Wes Scantlin also says his brother's helping to work on an autobiography. As long as no topics are off limits, that could be a really good read with the background of Wes and Puddle of Mud. Anything you'd like to hear tonight, if you're listening on the iHeartRadio app, well, you should listen on the iHeartRadio.

0: Gunners for your weekend, 105.9 The Rock, Nashville's classic rock. Thanks for stopping in, making us part of your... If we're still Sunday funding or if we're Sunday scaring, whatever, appreciate you being here. It's Chad. Some sad news, some unexpected news this morning in the political world. South Carolina Senator Lindsey Graham passed away suddenly at age 71. TMZ reporting cardiac arrest. President Trump said he just spoke with him almost right before he died. He sounded fine but tired. The conspiracy theories are running around crazy because Lindsey Graham was just touring a Ukraine drone factory yesterday before he came home. I have to wait out, see exactly what happens here. Elton John, Living Color, more next.
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0: Rock, Nashville's classic rock. Thank you so much for stopping in and making us part of your Sunday evening. My name is Chad. Christmas in July. We are just getting underway as we help the kids at the Monroe Carroll Jr. Children's Hospital at Vandy. 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

Maine 105.9, The Rock, out on tour for that 25th anniversary of Break the Cycle, and they've confirmed new music is on the way towards 2027. New album will be ready for you. 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

0: 105.9 The Rock, Nashville's classic rock. Thanks for stopping in, making this part of your Sunday evening. My name is Chad. The funniest thing on the internet today. Have you seen this really pissed off bison go nuts at Yellowstone and throwing a tourist 8 feet in the air like a rag doll? It's pretty wild to watch the whole video. You can tell the bison's pissed off. People are driving by, gawking at it. It's in a campground. Then you can see the older gentleman across the road stop to take a picture. He's with his grandchild. Then all of a sudden, the bison's like, hell no, and storms after. The old man's running around some trees, trying to keep the bison away from his grandkid. At least he was thinking that. Bison caught up, though, and we can kind of laugh and giggle about it, make funny memes about it, because the guy's okay. He's injured, but he's okay. That could have been much worse. If you've not seen that video, it is great. And let me tell you, man, there's some amazing memes. Eagles, Tom Petty, more next.
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some of the songs we don't play a whole lot. The Rock Vault Weekend continues. Eagles there, 105.9 The Rock. Man, I'm digging the Rock Vault Weekend. Can we? I guess if we did it all the time, then it wouldn't technically be the Rock Vault. Collective Soul, new album coming towards the end of this month. 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I kind of like the Cars. Excited to hear

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0: 105.9 The Rock Nashville's Classic Rock as we continue our Rock Vault weekend. Man, we have gone with the songs we haven't played in a long time. It's a great time to have your iHeartRadio downloaded as well to keep those requests coming in. Yeah, Sunday ain't over yet, my friend. Download the app, make us number one in the preset. 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And send those talkbacks in. 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Press that. 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

Nashville's classic rock. I know we don't really think about going back to work tomorrow, but in the morning, be here with Battle. He's got plenty of free stuff for you, including tickets to Blackberry Smoke. That'll happen at 6:40 in the morning. Paul Simon, 8:10 in the morning, right here on The Rock.

0: the Rock, Nashville's Classic Rock. Appreciate you stopping in, hanging out this evening. The explosive diarrhea disease has made it to Tennessee. I think it's pronounced cyclospora. Don't judge me if that is incorrect. It's the virus that is now in something like more than half the states. Causes severe stomach issues, diarrhea, loss of appetite, stomach cramps, some people having to be hospitalized because of it. It's all from fruits and veggies. I feel like the media is going nuts about this. Are they trying to get us not to eat the fruits and veggies and produce and just go with the meat and potatoes? Because I sure as heck can do it. Just keep an eye out. They say the bagged salads, berries, and things like cilantro is what could cause it. It's a random list, right? David Bowie, Outfield, and more next.
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5: Nashville, and welcome into Monday's show. Hope you had a great weekend and you're easing back into the work week with us. Appreciate that. Hey, I got to tell you, we got a lot of things happening for a Monday. You ready for this? Get ready, because 6:40, Blackberry Smoke tickets with one stupid question. 7 o'clock, am I a jerk? 8 o'clock, a chance to win $1,000 with the 10K workday. Yes, it is back. And then at 8:10, I've got Paul Simon tickets for you as well. A lot of things to give away on the show and a lot of things to talk about, including how some lady tried to intimidate me this morning on the way into work in her Prius. Yeah, I kind of laughed it off. I'll tell you more about that on the way. We'll look at what is trending right after Toto. It's Battle in the Morning. It's 105.9 The Rock. Welcome into Monday's show.

0: around the internet over the weekend. A grandfather at Yellowstone got charged, not by police or anything, but by a bison and thrown about 8 feet into the air on Friday. I don't know about you, but if I hear somebody yelling this,
1: everyone's bison!
2: Look out, bison!
0: My ass is running the complete opposite direction from them. And the grandfather did try to run away. He got behind some trees, but when he came back out, the bison hooked him and launched him in the air. He ended up with a broken leg, had surgery, and thankfully is expected to recover. But also, you're in the bison's habitat. I think all rules go out the window. What did you think was going to happen? That bison isn't at your house bothering you during dinner. 615-737-1059 is the number. One stupid question brought to you by Mark Spain Real Estate. We'll play for Blackberry Smoke Tickets next.

0: real estate. We've got Blackberry Smoke tickets up for grabs. Let's go to the phones and see who is playing this morning. Hi, who's this?
1: What up, Battle? It's Lance.
0: Lance, what's up, brother? How are you, man?
1: I'm doing all right. A little sore from this weekend.
0: I know that feeling all too well, Lance. Are you ready to play one stupid question?
1: Man, let's go. Let's get it.
0: All right, Blackberry Smoke tickets up for grabs. If you can answer this one stupid question. What is the name of the large bell in the clock tower of the Houses of Parliament in London?
1: Oh, the bell. Big Ben?
0: Is
1: no,
0: Big,
1: that's the clock.
0: Are we sticking with Big Ben, or are we trying to go somewhere else?
1: Can't be. Yeah, I'm sticking with Big Ben, man. It's not the Liberty Bell.
0: No, it's not the Liberty Bell. Lance, I got to tell you, saying the answer, Big Ben, got you Blackberry Smoke tickets! I was like, oh, man, we can't have Lance lose again.
1: Lance,
0: congratulations. Congratulations, Lance. Blackberry Smoke tickets are yours, my friend. Tell us what station's hooking you up.
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2: the picture. The picker. 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

on the Rock Nashville's Classic Rock. It's Battle in the Morning. Coming up just after 7 o'clock, we will get into it. Am I a Jerk? I've got Roberts in Gullitsville on hold. Had a little bit of a situation over the weekend that his wife thinks he's a jerk, but he doesn't think he's a jerk for what he did. And I kind of don't think so either. But we'll get to your thoughts and hear what happened with Robert next. And if you ever want to be a part of the show, 615. 615-

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0: 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Hi, who's this?
1: This is Brian. How are you?
0: I'm doing good, Brian. How are you, man?
1: All right. The gentleman that thinks he's a jerk, his wife thinks he's a jerk.
0: Uh-huh.
1: I wouldn't call him a jerk, but I don't know. It wasn't a very smart move, you ask me.
0: Now, why is that, Brian?
1: Well, you don't drink anything alcoholic with a kid.
0: Yeah.
1: Because if you do get it, if you get a DUI, guess what? You're going to probably pick up a child endangerment charge, which is a felony.
0: Yeah.
1: So not too smart. Not too smart. Thanks, sir.
0: Absolutely. Have a good one, brother. 615-737-1059 is the number if you want to jump in on the show. Is Robert a jerk for taking his 6-year-old to the bar to watch the World Cup? We'll get to more of your phone calls and thoughts.

0: You know, it seems like a lot of people are thinking that Robert is the jerk for taking his kid to a bar to watch the World Cup. By the way, his kid was six. 615-737-1059 is the number. Let's go to the phones. Hi, who's this?
1: Yo, Vida, what's up, dude? It's Bear, man.
0: Hey, Bear, what's up, brother?
1: Man, it's been a long time. Listen, dude, he's not a jerk. He took his little boy to watch the World Cup with him. Man, that's cool, because I took my oldest boy when he was 4.5, 5 years old to see Bad Santa. Now tell me.
0: And, you know, it's the father and son bonding moment. Like, they're hanging out, watching the game. The kid's six. He may not remember it, or he may remember it later down the road and be like, I had some good times with my dad.
1: It's definitely a bonding moment for him and the son. But yeah.
0: Absolutely. Bear, I appreciate you calling in this morning, brother.
1: All right, man.
0: See you, man.
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105.9 The Rock, Nashville's classic rock. It's Battle in the Morning. You ready to win some stuff? A lot of things happening within the first 10 minutes of the 8 o'clock hour. We kick off the 10K workday. Your shot at $1,000 just minutes away. And then right after that, around 8:10-ish, Paul Simon tickets could be yours. A lot of things happening in the first 10 minutes of the 8 o'clock hour. You go away, you're going to miss out on winning something.

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2: I'm not going to lie. I just saw something on Scuba Steve's Instagram that kind of has me shocked. Like, the fact that he posted this, I'm just like, what? 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It's Battle in the Morning. 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

The devil went down to Georgia. He was looking for a soul to steal. He was in a bind because he was way behind and he was willing to make a deal. When he came across this young man sawing on a fiddle and playing it hot, and the devil jumped up on a hickory stump and said, "Boy, let me tell you what. I guess you didn't know it, but I'm a fiddle player too. And if you'd care to take a dare, I'll make a bet with you. Now you play pretty good fiddle, boy, but give the devil his due. I bet a fiddle of gold against your soul, 'cause I think I'm better than you."

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Johnny said, "Devil, just come on back if you ever want to try again. I done told you once, you son of a bitch, I'm the

0: 9 The Rock, Nashville's Classic Rock. It's Battle in the Morning. I want to call Scuba Steve because I just saw something on social media, and I am just mind blown by what he posted. Let's see if we can get him on the phone.
1: Yo.
0: Hey.
1: What's up?
0: I have a question for you.
1: Yeah, what's up?
0: So I was sitting here scrolling through social media yesterday, and I saw something that you posted, and I have a lot of questions for you.
1: Okay. What's that?
0: You've never seen Terminator all the way through?
1: No. So ever since I was a kid, you know, I on Saturday mornings, it'd be like, for guys who like guy movies that are guy movies.
0: Yes.
1: And so I would see that, and I'd watch it, and, you know, get to commercials, and then you go somewhere else, or you flip around to the channels. So I've never seen it in full from beginning, middle, and end until last night.
0: So was it life-changing for you seeing the full unedited TV version?
1: Well, it was kind of, I'm sure it was awesome in 1984, but there's like the one scene where Arnold Schwarzenegger, like, he gets shot in the eye.
0: Uh-huh.
1: And he's looking in the bathroom mirror, and it goes from him to like a robot, and you can like clearly see that it's no longer him anymore. So, I mean, I'm sure it was like awesome for its time,
0: that was the thing, is I was scrolling through social media and I was like, as somebody who is like involved in so much pop culture, has never seen Terminator, and I'm assuming you probably rode the Terminator ride at Universal Studios a lot, but yet you've never seen the movie all the way through.
1: Oh yeah, there'd be the references in that show at Universal that I would be like, I don't know what that is, but this is pretty cool. But I mean, I will say that it is kind of scary because at the beginning it says 2029. So, I mean, we're getting closer to that, and AI is taking over. There's robots. So I'm also like fearful. Like, this could actually become a reality soon.
0: Now Scuba Steve's going to be tinfoil hat guy like me. Anytime we see these stories about them teaching robots things, we're always going to go back to Terminator now.
1: Exactly. No, make it stop.
0: Hey, by the way, what do you have coming up on your show later this afternoon?
1: So right after 4 o'clock, we'll do Is It Classic Rock, and I'm doing a song from Power Man 5000. What is it?
0: You know how none of us know the words to it, but we know the song.
1: Yeah, exactly. And then at 4:45, I have tickets to go to a Music Grand Prix.
0: All right.
1: Nashville Super Speedway.
0: All right. So listen to Scuba Steve on your drive home. Is It Classic Rock and Music City Grand Prix tickets. I appreciate you answering the phone early this morning, my friend.
1: Yeah, dude, I got you.
0: All right, brother. I'm just still mind blown that he's never seen Terminator up until now, all the way through. Crazy, I know. 615-737-1059 is the number. Let's hook you up with something right now. Paul Simon tickets. Those could be yours. All you got to do is pick up the phone and call us. 615-737-1059 is the number. 60-minute commercial-free rock block. We kick that off next. Get ready for it.
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0: right. People still want to chime in on if Robert's a jerk or not for taking his six-year-old to the bar to watch the World Cup. It's kind of been 50-50. Some say that he's a jerk. Some say that he's not a jerk. 615-737-1059 is the number. Let's go to the phones. Hi, who's this?
1: This is Peter. Battle, how you doing, man?
0: I'm good. Peter, how are you, man?
1: Good, brother. I'm 100% in the not jerk store.
0: Uh-huh. Why is that?
1: I mean, did your pops ever take you to the bar when you were a kid?
0: Oh, absolutely. My grandfather used to take me to coaches there in Rivergate all the time.
1: Nice. I mean, when the big game's on, you go to the bar.
0: Yeah, absolutely. And I would also like to think that Robert is not going to put his kid in harm. And when he says going to watch a bar, I mean, it could be someone like a Twin Peaks or a Hooters or a Double Dogs there, you know. And he didn't say that he was drunk, but he said he had a couple and they were eating food.
1: Exactly.
0: And I think that kid's going to look back and realize, hey, my dad took me to see this, or me and my dad went and did this. I don't think the kid's looking at it as like, my dad took me to the bar.
1: No.
0: Peter, I appreciate you calling in and being a part of the show this morning, man.
1: Yeah, brother, keep rocking.
0: Absolutely. Have a good one, dude.
1: You too.

So I want to go back to something that I touched on earlier about getting intimidated, or at least attempted to be intimidated on the way into work this morning. It's 105.9 The Rock. It's Battle in the Morning. So as I'm driving into work this morning, coming from south of Nashville, from Gallatin, you get off the interstate. There's the White Castle to the right. And then to the left of you, you could turn down to go towards Broadway. Well, if you've ever had to make that turn, you know how chaotic it gets, right? I'm in the farthest left lane. Like, if I'm any part over, I'm back on the interstate. That's how far over I was. I'm in my lane, minding my own business. And this lady who is two lanes over decides that, well, as we're making the turn, my lane is now her lane. And then she acts like I cut her off. She's just slamming on the horn, and she's just like throwing her hands up, flicking me off and everything else. So we get to the next light, which I take a left. I go towards the radio station. I take a right. I could pull into McDonald's. Well, as I'm sitting there waiting for the light to turn green, she pulls up next to me and she rolls down her window and she pulls out her phone and she's recording me. Like, I see the light and everything, and she's trying to intimidate me, yelling. Meanwhile, she's in this little bitty rink-a-dink car that's covered in dents and dings, and she's got a cracked driver's side mirror, and I'm sitting there in my jacked-up F-150 thinking, cool, awesome. Hey, maybe put the phone down and learn how to drive and stay in your own lane. I'm just saying, because you were two lanes over coming into my lane and then acting as if I was the one that cut you off. No, ma'am, I was in my lane. Maybe you should get that driver's side mirror replaced because it's cracked, and obviously you didn't see that my lane was my lane and you were two lanes over. Yeah.

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0: time, the Rock Nashville's Classic Rockets battle in the morning. Well, normally when I do Dough of the Day, it's usually somebody from Florida, but this one comes right from our backyard in Lebanon. Let's get into it. The Dough of the Day.
1: Dough. It's time for the Dough of the Day.
0: Lebanon police were called to a Walmart after a man allegedly broke in and started trashing the place. Employees cleared the store and locked themselves in a secure area. When officers finally went inside, they found the 26-year-old Madison man completely buck naked, stretched out on a pallet of dog food. When police tried to arrest him, of course, he took off running into the clothing section, which honestly was probably the first smart decision he made all night. Unfortunately for him, he didn't have time to grab pants before officers caught him. He's now facing charges, including public intoxication, vandalism, disorderly conduct, and aggravated criminal trespass. So congratulations, sir. You went into Walmart with nothing on and still managed to leave with a whole list of charges.
2: The Dough of the Day.

Tickets battle in the morning with another chance for you to win BlackBerry smoke tickets. We'll play One Stupid Question brought to you by Mark Spain Real Estate tomorrow morning around 6:40. On the way next, I will give you tomorrow's One Stupid Question. Get ready for that. Aerosmith is on now. It's Battle in the Morning on 105.9 The Rock.

0: It's Battle in the Morning with your chance to win BlackBerry Smoke tickets all this week. We'll play One Stupid Question at 6:40. Right now, I'm going to give you your study guide for tomorrow's One Stupid Question. You get this right, you'll win BlackBerry Smoke tickets. You ready for your One Stupid Question for tomorrow? What is the name of the town where the Simpsons live? Easy, right? What is the name of the town where the Simpsons live? That will be your One Stupid Question tomorrow. We'll play at 6:40.
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2: 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The Nissan Rogue. Pack it. Push it. 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

by Nashville's Classic Rockets Battle in the Morning, wrapping things up here on your Monday. Thanks for letting me hang out with you. It's been fun. We'll do it again. I'll see you back in here bright and early tomorrow morning at 6 a.m. Instagram, follow me there. Just search Battle on Air. Hit that follow button. Love you. Mean it.

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0: The 10K Workday is back starting today, and every weekday you have so many chances to win so much money. It's 105.9 The Rock, Nashville's Classic Rock. I'm Jilly. That should give you a little Monday motivation, knowing every hour between now and 5 p.m. you could win $1,000. Just listen for those different keywords. Each one is its own chance to win the money. Whenever you hear a keyword, just pause, go to 105.9therock.com, type in that keyword, and you could be our next $1,000 winner. I've got another one of those keywords coming up at 11 o'clock.
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0: 105.9 The Rock, Nashville's Classic Rock. I'm Jilly. A woman named Tammy is in some trouble after sending multiple threatening text messages to multiple different men. Investigators say she sent a text to one man that just said, "I will kill you." That's pretty clear. She also sent a text to another gentleman that said, "I have a bullet with your name on it." And a few weeks ago, she texted her ex-boyfriend that she would, quote, "end your existence." Police found these texts in her phone, confirmed she was the sole person who had the phone, so of course she sent them, and she honestly didn't even deny it. She's just not sure why she was arrested. She says this is, quote, "just what girls do." Is it? And is there any doubt that she has Buck Cherry's Crazy Bitch as her ringtone?
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0: 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And with your help, we're going to collect so many toys to bring to the kids later this month at Monroe Carroll Jr. Children's Hospital at Vanderbilt. 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A big thank you to Hyundai of Cool Springs and Krebs Kubota. If you're thinking about...
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0: 9 The Rock, Nashville's classic rock. Jill, you know what? I hope you had a better weekend than this guy did. Although maybe it started off pretty well. It didn't end well, though. You hear about this? The guy that broke into the Walmart in Lebanon? Police got a call about this guy who had broken into the Walmart and was destroying items after hours. He must have really tuckered himself out, too, because when police arrived, they found him laying completely naked on a pallet of dog food. He's now facing multiple charges, public intoxication, disorderly conduct, vandalism, criminal trespass. And I can't help but wonder if he even remembers any of it. It's like The Hangover, Lebanon edition.
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14: The WNBA Commissioner's Cup final is set. The New York Liberty will take on the Minnesota Lynx June 25th. There will be a record prize for the Wimbledon singles winner this year. The ladies champion will take home nearly $3.5 million. Marketa Vondrousova will defend her Wimbledon title in July. And new U.S. women's soccer coach Emma Hayes has until July 3rd to set her roster for the Paris Olympics. I'm Misty Jordan.
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So far, so good for Bon Jovi and their tour dates at Madison Square Garden. They did show number 3 last night. They're in a couple songs they've yet to do, like Bed of Roses. That's a good one. It's 105.9 The Rock, Nashville's classic rock. John Bon Jovi said if things go well with these dates, they may.

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very much into soccer right now. The Rolling Stones have released soccer merch. The Who have done some soccer gear. And now Queen is jumping in on the trend, too. You can now buy a limited edition Queen soccer

0: Got a cold cut from Alice Cooper next on 105.9 The Rock, Nashville's classic rock. Jilly, let's do your midday moment of awesome. A little bit of good news. A traveling sales rep found himself in a bit of a pickle at a Las Vegas convention after throwing away the packaging he needed to ship his expensive equipment back home. He went to FedEx to see if there was anything they could do to help, and an employee really went above and beyond, helping gathering cardboard, lumber, and even help pack the materials to make sure the shipment was protected. Well, he was so impressed with the customer service he got, he decided to write an email to the company. So often, people will write negative reviews. Not everyone stops to acknowledge great service. Turns out that really nice email actually got this FedEx employee an all-expenses-paid getaway for him and his wife. It was presented to an employee that showed exceptional customer service.
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Alice Cooper wrapping up Cold Cuts today with Elected. We'll do more Cold Cuts tomorrow at noon, thanks to our friends at Morgan & Morgan, America's largest injury law firm. 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

We've got scattered rain chances every afternoon the next few days, but those rain chances kind of keeping the temperatures decent. Got highs in the upper 80s all week. 105.9 The Rock, Nashville's classic rock with Fleetwood Mac.

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0: 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That's some good news for you, Paul. You won $1,000.
1: Great. Yes.
0: How's it feel to be $1,000 richer?
1: Oh, man. That's something. I feel good.
0: As you should. You got any plans for this money? What are you going to do with it?
1: Depends on what my wife wants to do with it, I guess.
0: Good answer. Good answer. You guys enjoy that cash, and thanks so much for listening.
1: Thank you very much.
0: Another 10K Workday keyword coming up at 2.
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4: I'm Fox 17 Code Red meteorologist Greg Bobas. Our forecast taking us into the mid to upper 80s later on this afternoon. A good deal of humidity and more cloud cover than sunshine. There will be a few afternoon pop-up showers and weak thunderstorms. No severe weather expected today or this week in general.
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I mean, there was a time in the 2010s where if The Rock put out a movie, it was a huge success and a huge deal. It just hasn't been the case lately for Dwayne The Rock Johnson. His newest, the Moana live-action movie, kind of a flop at the box office. Smashing Machine didn't make a ton of money. Red One kind of underperformed. Black Adam was a bit of a disappointment. Maybe another run in WWE in The Rock's future. 105.9.

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being talked about a lot today for no actual reason. There is no credibility behind this. CNBC saying Tennessee is the worst state to live in after collecting data from all 50 states. Okay, CNBC. I must have missed the part where everyone's moving to Tennessee and all of our delicious food and the nice people here. Give me Tennessee any day over Maine or Vermont or these alleged wonderful places to live. 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

0: 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I'm Jilly. I think this is something we've probably all wanted to do, but most of us have some sort of self-control. Unlike this woman, she just lost it. She was arrested after allegedly slapping another driver while waiting in a drive-thru because she believed it was taking too long for that man to get his order. Again, don't act like you haven't had that conversation with yourself. You're sitting in line at the drive-thru, stuck behind a car, like, what the hell did this person order? How is this taking so long? Except this person didn't just have that internal conversation. She got out of her car, walked up to the side of his car, and allegedly slapped him across the face. Like, screw your customized burger.
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2: When Kyle Schwarber and Bryce Harper compete in the Home Run Derby tonight in Philly, they'll be just the third set of teammates to compete in the host city. Joining the Padres, Fred McGriffin, Gary Sheffield in 1993, and the Marlins, Giancarlo Stanton, Justin Bour in 2017. Buccaneers quarterback Baker Mayfield telling the Tampa Bay Times he played with a sprained MCL and PCL in his knee from week two on last season. I'm Frank Aaron.
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2: Did you get that keyword? I'm not saying it again, so if you missed it, tough. All right, fine, I'll tell you. The keyword this hour is preset for your chance to win $1,000. Preset. Oh, my name's Scuba Steve, by the way. What the heck is going on? How was the weekend? Coming up later on the show today at 4:05, is it classic rock? I got a song that it's from 1999, so I feel like it's old enough, but it's pretty hard. So I don't know how you're going to feel about it. That's at 4:05. And then 4:45, I get a chance for you to win a pair of tickets to go check out the Music City Grand Prix. That's 4:45, but I'm feeling kind of frisky, and I have some extra tickets. I may give one away coming up here in this nonstop rock block hour. So let's get that going right now. Music, one solid hour, no commercials.
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0: 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You didn't have to ask for it, Donna. I know you wanted it. Let's get into a talk back here off the iHeartRadio app.
1: Hey, Scuba Steve, it's Andy Miller. Have a good set, bro. Love you, man.
0: Yo, Andy, I appreciate the love, man. Yeah, I got you. We have one solid hour of nothing but music, no commercials. And by the way, good to hear from you. Andy and I met, I think it was back in April of

are rolling commercial free for the hour. And I told you I was feeling a little frisky, so screw it. We're doing it. 615-737-1059. If you want to go to the Music City Grand Prix this weekend at the Nashville Speedway, I got a pair of tickets for you. 615-737-1059. Let's take call random. Let's do caller number 37. 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

0: just hooked somebody up right now with a pair of tickets to go check out the Music City Grand Prix this weekend. Caller number 37, 615-737-1059. Catherine, you are caller number 37.
1: Yeah, dude, let's go.
0: Yeah, you'll be racing around, hanging out at the Nashville Super Speedway for the Music City Grand Prix this weekend. I got a pair of tickets for you. And if you're listening right now, another chance coming up here at 4:45. But Catherine, you're in.
1: Forever.

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We'll do it again at 4:45. 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I do have a bonus chance for you to win those tickets for the race this weekend up there on

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1: Is it classic rock? Now this is where the
0: This is the song we're talking about today. The band is Power Man 5000. The song is called When Worlds Collide. It came out in 1999. The question is it classic rock? What, 27 years old? So, I mean, I feel like it hits that mark. But the texture, the sound of it, to you in general, is that song classic rock? I want to hear from you. 615-737-1059. We'll get to your calls after this Pat Benatar.

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1: Is it classic rock?
0: 615-737-1059. The song that we're talking about this week is from Power Man 5000. It's called When Worlds Collide. It came out in 1999. Donnie, down in the borough, what do you think, man?
2: I think it's cool, Luke.
0: It's definitely interesting, but what do you think, Donnie? Is it classic rock?
2: Yeah.
0: 615-737-1059. Let me know what you think. Power Man 5000, When Worlds Collide, 1999. We'll take some more calls.

0: I get to Dominic here. The song is called When Worlds Collide. It came out in 1999, and the band is Power Man 5000. Dominic, is it classic rock?
1: No, sir. It doesn't sound like classic rock. It sounds like death metal. And
0: okay.
1: Not considered classic rock, in my opinion.
0: All right, yeah, is this a little too hard for you?
1: Yep.
0: I mean, I feel you on that, dude.

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0: 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I got a pair of tickets for somebody to check out the Music City Grand Prix this weekend at the Nashville Super Speedway. Looking for caller number. 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
0: 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I got a pair of tickets for somebody to check out the Music City Grand Prix this weekend at the Nashville Super Speedway. Looking for caller number. 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
3: I'm Fox 17 Chief Meteorologist Katie Morgan. Another mild night with temperatures dropping back into the low 70s. We'll start the day dry on Tuesday with more pop-up showers and storms for the afternoon. Some contain heavy rain. Highs topping off in the mid to upper 80s.
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6: The World Cup semifinals get underway Tuesday when France battles Spain in Dallas. French star Kylian Mbappe and Argentina's Lionel Messi are tied at 8 goals apiece in the race for the Golden Boot. England's Harry Kane and Jude Bellingham trail the leaders with 6 goals each. Argentina takes on England in Atlanta on Wednesday.
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0: do another check-in here. We're going to hook somebody up with a pair of tickets to go check out the Music City Grand Prix this weekend in Nashville. Looking for caller number 105 at 615-737-1059. Hey, your call. Hey, what's up? You're caller number 77. What's going on?
1: Well, I was 63 a minute ago.
0: Dang, you got some fast fingers there. Come on now. Keep going. Don't give up.
1: I'm not going to give up.
0: All right, sounds good. Again, 615-737-1059. We'll get a winner next.

0: There's a lot of different ways you can reach out to the show, and one of those avenues is by listening on the iHeartRadio app and hitting that red circle with a microphone near the play button. We call the talk back, Mike.
1: Hey, why don't y'all play Rockin' in the USA by John Mellencamp? That'd be cool as all get out.
0: Hey, Jimmy, let's do it.

0: I got three kids, and my oldest, he's 8, and he loves Jurassic Park. Like, we had a conversation the other day, and I was like, dude, Jurassic Park or World? And he goes, World's better. And I'm like, okay, you watch your mouth. But, like, he's a kid, and I let him dream and have an imagination. They don't, I mean, they have technology. We play video games and stuff, and every once in a while I'll give them my phone. But I like them to be curious and still have that, you know, that spark. How do I tell him that Alan Grant died? You know, the guy who, or the actor, Sam Neill. But do I even tell him? Because, again, he lives in this world of fantasy. And at some point, he's, of course, going to figure it out. His friends are going to ruin it for him. But, like, does he need to know that Sam Neill died? Because Sam, in his world, Sam Neill doesn't exist. He's just Alan Grant. Like, for example, when we were talking the other day, and he saw Chris Pratt, who, you know, is in the new Jurassic World movies. And he's like, wait a second. How is Owen Grady on that TV show Parks and Rec? And I'm like, oh, wow. Is that a hawk flying by? Wow.
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0: You see that Prince Harry, he returned to England to participate in the Invictus Games. He stopped by Buckingham Palace. He saw King Charles. He did a little bit of...
1: Nobody cares.
0: All right. You remember Steve Irwin? You know, Steve Irwin, the crocodile hunter. Well, his son, Robert Irwin, tonight at 7, actually here in a few minutes, he's hosting a TV show on ABC. It's the spinoff of Dancing with the Stars. It's called Dancing with the Stars, The Next Pro. 12 contestants, they live...
1: Nobody cares!
0: Okay, what about this one? Do you know who Ariana Grande is? You know, the pop singer? Well, Ariana has seemingly got back together, potentially, allegedly, maybe, who knows, with her ex-boyfriend and backup dancer, Ricky Al...
1: Nobody cares!
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0: You talk about a song that came out in the 90s or 2000s and see if it's, you know, if it could be considered classic rock now. This particular song came out in 1999, so it's about 27 years old. The band is Power Man 5000. It's called When Worlds Collide. And the question is simple. Is it classic rock? But I leave that up to you. Of course, I have my opinion on what I think. I think it's a little too hard, but I like the song. But I want to hear from you. Is it classic rock? So you can either call in tomorrow on the show. We'll do that conversation at 4 o'clock. And then if you think it is considered classic rock, we'll play it and add it to our playlist. You can also jump in right now on our Instagram, 1059 The Rock. Give us a follow if you don't mind, please. And thank you. There's a video posted there. Leave your comments. Let me know what you think. Also, while you're on our Instagram, I have a bonus chance for you to win a pair of tickets to check out the Music City Grand Prix this weekend at the Nashville Super Speedway. All right, I'm rolling up out of here. Dr. John Cooper, he's filling in for Big Rig. That's coming up next. Talk to you tomorrow, 3 p.m. Central. Later!
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14: I'm Fox 17 Chief Meteorologist Katie Morgan. Another mild night with temperatures dropping back into the low 70s. We'll start the day dry on Tuesday with more pop-up showers and storms for the afternoon. Some contain heavy rain. Highs topping off in the mid to upper 80s.
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